0: Firearm Zone 13, Memorial Park Presbyterian Church, 800 Peebles Road, McCandless. Station
1: 188, 187, 186. Respond, fire 7,
0: 2046. 1AW is responding.
1: Johnny,
0: 1AW tell you, right? Reese, 2046.
1: 1-2-4.
2: 188, 4-2.
0: 36,
2: squad 3.
0: County 188,
2: rescue him out with 5.
0: Reese,

0: County, what is it? Come on, see him. Large religious institution. Nothing shown from three sides. I'll have command, side alpha.
1: One AW on the scene, nothing showing. Sides with the command, 24/7. Multiple units, unit calling on scene, repeat.
0: County, company, one of the aides on scene.
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3: 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County Peebles, right. 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
0: Chief, I'm assisting. 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
1: Yeah, we're coming down Hoffman. What do you need from us?
0: You need to come turn the corner here. Just send your crew.
1: That's received. 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

0: 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Nothing ever here. 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Oh, I see Rush.
1: Residential.
2: Rest, you send what says.
3: Guy, North Spring, come in.
1: Dad.
3: You can hold this to 264, 149, 261. You can return the balance.
1: Yeah, turn North Spring, Chase Taylor. Hold 264, 149, 261. The unit stops for return. 2207.

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1: Good.
0: Okay, patient's being transported by EMS to the hospital. Residence re-secured. Crew's evaluated. Just a piece of drywall that fell down. There's nothing else the fire department can do. We'll use the back of service.
1: Couple units back, 2219.

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1: County 220 is a single story strip bid unit. No actions in progress. We'll be in investigative mode. Perry Highway Command.
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And from interior, they have a ladder in the rear, but I

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2: First responder is here, the Tucson train west here. 24-year-old female is vomiting blood and dizzy. 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

Galaxy Plan System from Chief Columbia Gas and Sun. 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
1: Roger.

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And terminated.

to Butler County, 202 Crow Avenue, apartment 7, Mars. 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
1: Hurst. Hurst, you there?
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Station 247, 53, 297 from the truck, 264 from the truck.

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Station 262, 174, North 53.

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0: four vehicles at the Knox on-ramp 28 southbound between there and the Fox Chapel exit. 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
1: 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I'm clear.
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1: 4112, go.
0: Okay, I'm just advising a call from the service tech from ABC Fire for Hello Bistro, Providence Boulevard. Working on the Ansel system. He's going to be there for 2 hours. We just got a fire permit for that same location, for the Ansel system. I'll hold that until advised.

0: 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There's no gas odor here anymore. We have checked a couple of these businesses, and they're going to be back in service.
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0: 217 engine 1 copies that update.

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1: That's received, County. You can hold this 217, we'll just double check. One or two, you can go back in.
0: Okay. One or two, you can take it to Sugar.
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0: 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It's 241-290 with a fire, two-channel siren.
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0: Copy.

0: County, 241 Chief. I'm en route. What business is that?
1: It's going to be the Allstate. Apparently, this was called in by a person on the scene reporting the alarm. It has since silenced or reset, but he wants somebody to come and check it out.
0: Copy that.

0: 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Nothing showing.
1: Hurry, Chief. 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

0: 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Just full power my vehicle. I'm blocking the slow lane of northbound Route 8.
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0: Yes. 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There's nothing found. They're going to reach out to their monitoring company and see about having it looked at.
1: Okay.

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0: 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They're unsure why the alarm's going off.
1: Copy.

0: squad's on the scene. Three stories, nothing showing. I'll have it, we'll be investigating.
1: Yes, what I'm saying.

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0: County, 101 Chief. I'll be on scene. Up the show from the vehicle. I'll be out. Driver.
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County, 101. 101, Chief. 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

First responder, DD-112-112, Idaway Drive, Township. We're 66 female, weakness, ulcer level 247 QRS with North Yemen.

the Chestnut Manor Apartments, 415 North Chestnut, 35 EMS on scene requesting fire, not in for lifting assistance. 103-108 alerted.

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0: 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Staff reporting the sprinkler testing go on at building 103. You can hold my units on station, and the assistant will confirm here.
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0: 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Did you just want to return the assignment then?
1: That'll be at Ross Officer's discretion.
0: Is there any need for EMS?
1: Negative.
0: Copy.

0: a construction crew that had a gas line outside by the road. T49 Labs on the air.
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0: I need 249 line officer on the air. Station 108. Got the child out of the swing. At your discretion if you want to continue the assignment.
1: I copied all that and that was correct. I was just trying to call them direct to see if we are needed.
2: 249 from 108. We're going to be clearing momentarily.
1: Very good, thank you. Connie from 249, 108 handled. No need for any other assistance. You can clear this.
0: All fire units alerted for Bellevue Road can return to service 5050.
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responder detail E2, 3109, Lenox Oval and Ross, for 77, female, feeling lightheaded, high blood pressure, and vomiting. 247 QRS, respond on North EMS, 16.

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0: Is there any need for EMS?
1: Negative, they can go back.
0: Proceed.

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Red reopening announcement. 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Again, Bryant's now reopened between Lincoln and Jefferson. There, 1622.

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0: Alarm company reached the key holder on scene. It was exhaust from their vehicle in a garage. They were requesting a cancel at your discretion.
1: I'm pulling on scene right now. 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
1: 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I just pulled on scene. 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
1: Good.
0: We do have an audible alarm in the house, however it appears it is unoccupied at the moment. Looks like there was a car that was in the garage. I see some tread marks in the grass. Yeah. I'm going to remain on scene until the occupant comes back. You can put the rest of the companies back in.
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0: 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They confirmed they were working on a car. Can you show my... Command terminated.

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2: County 188, engine 1's on scene. Two-story residential, I got nothing shown. 188 system, will hold command, will be on investigation.
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Correction, North EMS, 1849.

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0: wires down in the area of 2390 School Road in Franklin Park Borough, Station 158, second activation, respond North 7, 1956.
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